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2: Thank you for being a part of Top 3 Tuesday this morning. 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
3: 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We will have not only have a Would You Rather Wednesday dilemma to get to, we also have your chance to win tickets to Five Finger Death Punch and tickets to Slipknot as well. 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
1: Let's get to work on a Would You Rather Wednesday. It is just after 5 o'clock. That means we just sat down and we are ready to get this pregame show rocking.
2: Well, Jimbo, let's think about your typical day, okay? From get up, normal work day, let's say.
1: My typical day?
2: Yep. You wake up, you're doing your thing, work, lunch, maybe second job, maybe nap, come home, chill, dinner, TV, bed.
1: Pretty much it.
2: Now, when do you drop your first cuss word?
1: The second my alarm goes on in the morning.
2: For some, it may not be until they're exhausted at the end of the day. For others, like a lot of y'all listening, probably going to happen in that morning commute. Might happen.
1: Oh, yeah. It happened there, too.
2: And if you're like me and Jimbo, the second our alarm goes off, we cuss the world. According to one report, the average American utters their first curse word of the day at 10:54 a.m.
1: No.
2: You cuss before that?
1: Oh, I'm getting after it when my alarm goes off. And then in traffic. And then somewhere around getting out of the shower, because now I'm still mad that I have to get up.
2: About 25% of people don't usually even make it till 9, though. The study was focused on everyday stress and frustration. One of the biggest causes is financial worry, along with not getting enough sleep, health concerns, and work. And even stuff that everyday people don't even have much control over, like the environment and the national deficit, made them stressed and frustrated as well. Stress is just an inescapable part of life. You got to just figure out how to deal with it.
1: My top two things that I cuss about are didn't get enough sleep,
2: okay,
1: and traffic.
2: And those are good ones.
1: Yeah.
2: Those bring out the worst in a lot of people.
1: Yeah.
2: And the average American experiences 1,205 stressful events every year, which is about 100 a month. That's over an average of 3 a day.
1: Wow.
2: And cursing is one way people express their frustration.
1: Yep, it's a great outlet.
2: Yeah. 10:54. If I'm cursing at 10:54, that goes, are we going to damn lunch or not?
3: After these messages, we'll be right back.
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1: Cassio, people are using ChatGPT for, you know, pretty much everything.
2: Yeah. It's a good and a bad. I know the bad is it's killing our earth. We won't be. Thankfully, I'm fat and I'll have a heart attack before the earth is dead.

0: But, you know, it can help you, but we don't, it's just like our smartphones. We don't even know the power we have at our fingertips.
1: Oh, no, for, that's exactly right. Yeah. Last year, a 19-year-old college student named Ryan Schaefer damaged 17 vehicles. Ooh. He asked ChatGPT if he could go to jail for vandalism.
0: Yeah. You don't need that. You don't need ChatGPT.
1: The cops later found this conversation on his phone, and they charged him based on his conversation with ChatGPT.
0: Oh.
1: ChatGPT told Ryan it was a, quote, serious crime, but added, since you've already done it, what matters now? It's damage control. It warned him not to boast or brag about it. Do not post anything online about it. Stay low-key. And it told him not to talk to authorities without a lawyer.
0: Oh.
1: Ironically, it did not recognize this ChatGPT conversation itself could be problematic if it was found, which it was. Then there's this gem. After the initial, quote, damage control talk, Ryan started chatting about an hour later, and he told ChatGPT, I'm back at my apartment eating mozzarella sticks. ChatGPT responded, right now, being back in your apartment and chilling is the safest place you could be. You can enjoy your mozzarella sticks and just keep things calm. The less noise you make, the better your odds at staying out of trouble. And with that, he was arrested for damaging 17 vehicles. And the proof was on ChatGPT on his phone.
0: See, like we said, we'll figure out how to abuse the system.
1: Incredible.
0: Whatever, we talk about it all the time, whatever the system is, part of that is releasing it to the wild. And we'll find real quickly how to abuse it.
1: Oh, yeah.
0: Use it for nefarious reasons.
1: Oh, we already have.
0: No, yeah. But the problem is with anything, you go, well, we didn't foresee that coming. We didn't think we didn't think our society would go that nefarious.
1: We thought it would just be used for good, y'all. Yeah. You know.
0: Which it does.
1: But it was such a great tool for a minute, and then we abused it.
0: Yeah.
1: Just give us 10 with a product like ChatGPT and we're going to find a way.
0: Yes.
1: Just we're going to find a way.
0: We're doing way more stupid stuff with it
1: just like
0: than we are good stuff.
1: It got Ryan Schaefer charged with damaging 17 vehicles.
0: They're like, hey, this could lead to medical breakthroughs. We're like, hey, look at me if I lived in the 80s.
1: Draw a picture of a naked girl from 1974. You know.
0: Hey. How do I not get arrested?
1: Put plaid pants on me in this picture.
0: Hey, give my dad a mullet.
2: We are such idiots.
0: Hey guys. Guys, you have literally the power of 1 million computers at your fingertips.
1: Yeah.
0: Hey. It's almost Henry Amon.
2: Yeah, it kind of.
0: Henry Amon almost is the ChatGPT user.
1: The voice of ChatGPT.
0: Yeah.
1: Well, Ryan Schaefer learned his lesson. Y'all don't get into Ryan Schaefer's shoes and use ChatGPT for admitting crimes.
0: Hey, guys. We have created a massive supercomputer database. Literally anything you can think of, it can do for you.
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1: All right, we got a midweek, we got Would You Rather Wednesday, and we got the clock coming up on 6 o'clock, and that means it's time to put up the pregame show and play the 545 flashback.
2: Jimbo, someone on Reddit recently asked, what's the weirdest thing you find extremely attractive?
1: The weirdest thing that I find extremely attractive.
2: Now, it's not too weird, but it would be something like, you know, girls in scrubs we've talked about before.
1: I'm crazy about girls in scrubs.
2: But here's some of the favorites from this comment thread now that's broke out on Reddit.
1: Yeah.
2: Someone said, I like scars. Each one has a story, and I want to know about it.
1: Hmm. So is that his opening line? He just walks up to a lady at a bar and asks her about her scar?
2: I don't know if it's a guy or a girl, but yeah, I mean, I guess he goes, what's that scar?
1: Tell me the story behind that scar.
2: This guy says, houseplants, chicks with plants are just very hot to me.
1: Really?
2: Does that mean they can nurture? Is there something subconscious about all these?
1: Yeah, definitely. Something from the childhood.
2: I like the scars because it is, I mean, they all do have a story.
1: Scars are very personal. They are.
2: Yeah. I mean, whether it's just you trip and fell as a kid, there's a story there that you could share and get to know each other. Plants, maybe it's just the nurturing factor.
1: That's something about a mommy thing. He liked the way his mom nurtured plants and she could keep them. So now that feeling is now on this lady.
2: Do you ever know those people who are like plant whisperers that everybody brings their plants to when they die?
1: My mother.
2: Is she?
1: Yes.
2: You just take her to her, and you can go, this plant's dying, fix it.
1: Yes, all day long. She can do it every time.
2: This one says, this girl says, when guys are reversing the car, and they put one hand on the back of the passenger seat and look backwards.
1: That's a real dad thing. That's something I remember my father doing.
2: Oh, you do that whole turnaround?
1: I don't do that, I don't think.
2: I use all rearview mirror, and now I have a backup camera. So.
1: Yeah, I do too. Backup cameras changed my life.
2: They have changed everything, by the way.
1: Yeah.
2: Now if I have to look backwards, it's chaos. It's absolute chaos.
1: I'm whipping that neck around.
2: Both ways.
1: Yeah,
2: But you don't ever do the full blown arm around the passenger seat.
1: No, but I kind of wish I was that guy.
2: It is kind of manly, isn't it? Because now you're one hand in this.
1: Yeah.
2: And you go and I'm in charge.
1: It's a total dad move.
2: Plus, you've got the steering's different. You got because you're facing a different direction now.
1: Right. Sure.
2: It's a whole different ballgame.
1: Right.
2: Well, this guy says armpits.
1: Armpits.
2: He says, like when a girl lifts her arm above her head, I love that. No idea why.
1: Ooh, something happened when he was little. All these are based on something that happened when they were little.
2: This person said, someone being able to make a good Excel spreadsheet turns them on.
1: Well, I couldn't be more opposite.
2: This girl said, my boyfriend recently shaved his beard off and just left a mustache. Holy heck, I was not expecting to dig the sexy Ned Flanders vibe he had going on.
1: That's that Tom Selleck thing.
2: If you've got a good mustache, I don't think there's anything can beat it. I'm jealous when you have a good justache.
1: I like it when you got a mustache going and then you turn up the ends like Raleigh Fingers
2: sure.
1: back in the day.
2: There's a lot of work to that, though.
1: Yeah, no, there's tons of work to it.
2: But I get mad when I see somebody just shave and there it is, just a solid mustache. I'm like, dadgummit.
1: I've never grown one. I need to see. I wonder if I
2: did. I looked like a criminal.
1: Did you?
2: Yeah.
1: Wait, that's the one Judy poo-pooed on. She didn't like it, did she?
2: She didn't like I shaved.

0: balance.
1: Oh, yeah. Oh, it's a big deal. It's a big deal. This one says, this girl says, I don't know why, but exhausted men look super hot to me. Probably because being exhausted is as close to being the real you as possible, she said.
0: That's a good point. Because you're too tired to put on any pretenses or be something else.
1: Well, look. There's nothing hotter than the lady who's in her gym shorts, t-shirt, and ponytail, where she just, this is me.
0: Mm-hmm.
1: I'm just like, hey, I got to run to the store. I'm like, that's you. That's the real person.
0: I like a lady in one of my button-down shirts.
1: Okay. Okay.
0: I do.
1: Sure you do.
0: I do. It's oversized.
1: Yeah, but we know why you like that.
0: Mm-hmm.
1: If she just came to your house in an oversized shirt, you go, what are you wearing?
0: I also like the sloppy weekend look, like maybe she threw on one of my sweatshirts and it's too big. I like that look, too. That's what I would have typed into Reddit.
1: Yeah, but none of that's weird. It's because the girl's at your house and stayed the night. We know what this is about.
0: Okay.
1: I love none of that is random. You're just like, yeah, I like it when they're in my clothes.
0: I do.
1: Oh, you're such a weirdo. You like it when the girls are now in your clothes because you've lounged around so long at your house. All right, so you can tweet us. Is there anything that's strange, that's weird, that, you know what, just for some reason gets you? After these messages,
0: we'll be right back. Usually when something sounds way too good to be true, it is, right? Imagine someone says you can cut your mobile bill in half. Right. 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
1: I'm News 19 meteorologist Ben Smith. A steamy Wednesday afternoon. Highs today reach the upper 80s and lower 90s under a mostly sunny sky. Lows tonight in the low to mid 60s. Low 90s again on Thursday, but changes on Friday. A greater chance of rain, possible thunderstorms during the afternoon. Rain chances are elevated this weekend, possible thunderstorms with highs in the upper 70s and low 80s. I'm News 19 meteorologist Ben Smith with your Weather Authority forecast.

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0: Rocket 95.1, Jimbo and Cassio at 13 after 6 o'clock and time for Cassio's Cut.
1: 4 years ago today, Slipknot released their seventh album, The End, so far. Looking back on it, that title feels kind of appropriate now. It was their final album for Roadrunner Records after 24 years since their debut. First studio album with Michael Pfaff, and it became the final Slipknot studio album for drummer Jay Weinberg and sampler Craig Jones. They both left in 2023. Pick a song off that album. Corey Taylor called the next one, Jimbo. He called it a Slipknot love song.
0: Love song. So it's a ballad then.
1: He said it's one of his favorite songs they'd ever done. A cool departure for the band. And even said they were tapping in to their inner Tom Waits.
0: Their inner Tom Waits, Tom Waits growl and scream? I don't remember any Tom Waits songs where they growled and screamed, but I have a feeling we're about to hear some growling and screaming.
1: It's a love song, Jimbo. It's a dark and twisted love song, as he called it.
0: Yeah.
1: Their inner Tom Waits. This track is Yin, and is from that album that was released 4 years ago today, The End So Far. Here's Slipknot on Rocket 95.1.
2: You're the

0: Rocket 95.1, Jimbo and Cassio and Slipknot with Yen as Cassio's cut this morning.
1: It reminds you of Tom Waits?
0: No, not even in the slightest.
1: But you said somewhere there was a metal chick named Leanne dancing to that somewhere.
0: Oh, yeah, no, she was twirly-girling big time. That was her jam. Absolutely.
1: Oh, yeah. What is up, baby? Wednesday.
0: Speaking of Slipknot, we got Slipknot tickets to give away.
1: Yes, sir. Yes, sir. Arena stadium tour.
0: Yeah,
1: stadium tour for Slipknot coming up in 2027. So we're getting ahead of the schedule because those tickets go on sale this week, and you will have a chance to go see them up in Nashville at Vanderbilt Commodores Stadium. I've actually never been to a Vanderbilt game.
0: I've been to one.
1: In Vanderbilt Stadium?
0: In Nashville, yeah, but they were at a different stadium.
1: They might have played at the Titans.
0: Maybe they did. We might have walked across that river bridge, yeah.
1: I definitely have not been, so that's very interesting to see that. Stadium, that's going to be a fun show. So we got a lot to do today. We've got a Would You Rather dilemma we will get to. Might even sling in some Five Finger today?
0: Oh, yeah.
1: With a Eva Under Fire acoustic set attached?
0: Absolutely.
1: We'll get to those. So we are absolutely slammed this morning, and we want to talk to y'all in between all morning long. So here's how you can do so. Get that phone number for our contest, 256-534-9595. Not right now. That's for later today. Also, you can tap that app. Send us a message. We can play it on the air. They're jumping in busy this morning, Jimbo. Ears is already hit. The bubbler's already hit. Mr. Jet Ski's already hit. Brillo pad's already hit.
0: Come on.
1: They are firing it up this morning. We'll go through and listen to those. See if any of those will be played on the air and yours as well. So tap that app, send us a message. Then also, you can, of course, interact on social media. He's at Jimbo Wood. I'm at The Cassio Kid. And the station all across the board at The Rocket 951.
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1: Rock news! Featuring Slipknot. In fact, we played Slipknot as the Cassio's cut this morning. Slipknot tickets are being given away this week. And the Slipknot show, of course, was announced Monday. Immediately, Slipknot fans all over have criticized their opening acts.
2: Oh.
1: They can't stand.
2: Oh, no.
1: That Marilyn Manson is going to open some shows for Slipknot.
2: Oh, no.
1: The tour itself is the biggest ever headlining run by Slipknot. Opening acts feature Bring Me the Horizon, which will be at the show that we're giving tickets away to. Lorna Shore is opening some shows. Hatebreed, Lambs of God, and Motionless in White. All tapped to open the Slipknot shows. The criticism centers specifically on Marilyn Manson and allegations and legal proceedings involving him. Marilyn Manson has denied allegations of any wrongdoing. But the fans are not Marilyn Manson fans.
2: Okay.
1: I'm afraid they're going to throw stuff at him.
2: I don't know.
1: Slipknot fans are rowdy. And if they're upset with something, I think they're going to let people know about it.
2: All the dates he's with them on are overseas.
1: Yeah, he's not. He's not
2: on the American leg.
1: He's not at the show we're giving tickets away to.
2: He's at their Vanderbilt. He's at their Wembley Stadium show, Brazil, Argentina, Chile,

0: Peru and Colombia.
1: Pronunciation.
0: You gotta use it. Bogota. That's how you say it.
1: What happened there?
0: That's how you say it. Colombia.
1: Say Chile again.
0: Chile.
1: What's that?
0: Chile.
1: Interesting.
0: Argentina.
1: Wait, did you go Argentina? Is that what you just said?
0: That's how you say it, isn't it?
1: We're Southern dumb Americans. We say Argentina.
0: Colombia.
1: And Colombia. And
0: Chile.
1: Chile.
0: Well, I mean, you're just saying it wrong. Buenos Aires.
1: Whoa. That's fancy Gadsden you're speaking.
0: Lima, please.
1: What's that? What's that?
0: I said Lima, Peru.
1: Oh, I thought you said Lemon Pledge. and that is your stupid. That is your rock news. I mean, from
0: is Marilyn Manson gonna make it out of South America?
1: I doubt it. I mean, I feel like Slipknot fans are the ones that'll let you know about something they're upset about, and they are upset that Marilyn Manson has been tapped to open some of those shows.
0: Well, we get Bring Me the Horizon and Kublai Khan.
1: Yeah, we do. At Vanderbilt Stadium.
0: Well, that's going to be rocking.
1: And you'll have tickets to that sometime before 10 o'clock this morning. Slipknot is your rock news on Rocket 95.1.
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10: I'm News 19 meteorologist Ben Smith. A steamy Wednesday afternoon. Highs today reach the upper 80s and lower 90s under a mostly sunny sky. Lows tonight in the low to mid 60s. Low 90s again on Thursday, but changes on Friday. A greater chance of rain, possible thunderstorms during the afternoon. Rain chances are elevated this weekend, possible thunderstorms with highs in the upper 70s and low 80s. I'm News 19 meteorologist Ben Smith with your Weather Authority forecast.
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0: Rocket 95.1, Billy Idol at quarter till seven on a Would You Rather Wednesday. Good morning.
1: Morning.
0: You made an interesting observation that you didn't hear any cymbals in that song.
1: No, they did a crash kind of close to the end.
0: Yeah.
1: They even did a big rock finish, but it wasn't a cymbal.
0: You know, I've heard that song since it came out, and I've never even thought about that.
1: I haven't either. I was like, hey, I want to play air drums. You know me, I'll get some air drums going.
0: Yeah.
1: And I was doing this, and I went, wait, what am I doing this for? There's no cymbals.
0: Towards the end, you could hear
1: a few.
0: Yeah.
1: Huh?
0: Interesting production choice.
1: I've never noticed that.
0: I haven't either.
1: What was that, White Wedding?
0: Rebel Yell,
1: same thing.
0: Same thing.
1: Oh, listen. Look, listen to this.
0: Just Billy Idol. There's a hi-hat.
1: You got bass.

0: coming up. We'll have some Five Finger Death Punch tickets with an Eva Under Fire acoustic set attached to it. Right now, I mean, this just somehow turned into the Slipknot Hour, Jimbo. We had Cassio's Cut as Slipknot. Then we had Rock News Slipknot. And now we're going to give away Slipknot tickets.
1: Slipknot, August 3rd of next year at the First Bank Stadium at Vanderbilt. Tickets are on sale this Friday, so this is win before you buy. This is Slipknot and Bring Me the Horizon in August of next year.
0: Don't forget Kublai Khan.
1: I don't know what that I don't know what that is, so I'll leave it out.
0: It's a band.
1: Is that right?
0: It's the opening band.
1: Sing me a Kublai Khan song.
0: It's too many growling. They could cuss.
1: Oh, is that right? Okay.
0: All right, we got to give these tickets away. Like Jimbo said, Vanderbilt Stadium tickets go on sale Friday. You got to name this movie, Jimbo. We got a clip from a movie. You tell us what movie it comes from. 256-534-9595.
2: Wise man say, forgiveness is divine, but never pay full price for late pizza.
1: Wait, what is that?
0: One more time.
1: I know what that is.
2: Wise man say, forgiveness is divine, but never pay full price for late pizza.
1: Oh, I'm going to kick myself.
0: 256-534-9595.
1: All right, let's see who knows what movie that is. Hey, Rocket, who's this?
3: Good morning, this is Kim.
1: Good morning. Who is it, Kim?
3: Sue.
0: Sue, do you know what movie that is?
3: Ninja Turtles.
0: Teenage Mutant Ninja Turtles is correct.
1: Yes.
0: Nicely done.
1: Congratulations.
3: Thank you.
1: You got Slipknot tickets.
0: Hang on the line.
3: Oh, my God.
0: We're going to get some info from you. You're going to see Slipknot at First Bank Stadium at Vanderbilt on August 3rd, 2027. Tickets go on sale this Friday at 10. Everybody else, hang out. We got tickets for the rest of the week.
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1: I'm News 19 meteorologist Ben Smith. A steamy Wednesday afternoon. Highs today reach the upper 80s and lower 90s under a mostly sunny sky. Lows tonight in the low to mid 60s. Low 90s again on Thursday, but changes on Friday. A greater chance of rain, possible thunderstorms during the afternoon. Rain chances are elevated this weekend. Possible thunderstorms with highs in the upper 70s and low 80s. I'm News 19 meteorologist Ben Smith with your

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3: Junior Joke of the Day. Cassio, what vegetable is nice to everybody?
4: What vegetable is nice to everybody?
3: The sweet potato.
5: Oh. What are you going to do about that?
3: Sweet potato.
4: What about that?
3: That potato's so sweet.
4: What's that?
3: I'm talking goo-goo talk to the sweet potato. You're such a good boy, sweet potato.
4: Okay. All right. Okay. All right. Jimbo, are we going to talk about this this Hot Pocket controversy? Huh?
3: Hot Pocket controversy.
4: Yeah. And I saw you watching the video just a second ago.
3: That they no longer make the lean pockets?
4: Yes. No, that's not what I was...
3: I used to make lean pockets, but after COVID, they stopped. Now they're all just hot pockets. Is that the controversy?
4: No, but is that eating you up?
3: Oh, yeah.
4: Really?
3: Oh, yeah. Lean pockets used to be my jam. I would buy them, you know, five at a time.
4: Whoa. Why did we know why they stopped?
3: No, it's COVID. COVID was the marker on that one because I watched that part of the freezer section heavily. They still haven't come back.
4: I'm looking at it. Apparently, you're right. They don't have lean pockets anymore.
3: No, not anymore. No, after COVID, they stopped.
4: What?
3: I don't know why. They never gave us a reason. They never talked about it. They never gave us a statement.
4: In 2020, Hot Pockets parent company Nestle tweeted that the product was being discontinued due to sluggish sales.
3: Well, not at my grocery store.
4: Apparently, during COVID, people weren't concerned with microwavable health foods and just wanted the home comforts of a robust Hot Pocket filled with that hot lava cheese.
3: I wanted them. And I bought them until I stopped seeing them. Now I protest. I don't even look at that section anymore.
4: I did not know that was a thing.
3: Yeah. Huh? It's a thing.
4: Well, there's a TikTok going viral. It's funny. I thought I had just missed it. I didn't know it was such a controversy.
3: Hmm.
4: I got Hot Pockets maybe a couple weeks ago.
3: Yeah.
4: First time I'd got them in a minute. And
3: do yours blow up like pizza rolls?
4: And I'll watch them.
3: I explode mine like pizza rolls every time.
4: Well, you can air fry them.
3: Well, I haven't bought them in so long since I've had an air fryer. I haven't bought them since COVID because they don't make the lean pocket anymore.
4: You like the lean pocket that much?
3: Yeah, that's the one. That was my jam. My freezer was packed with them. I was lousy.
4: I did not know this.
3: Lousy with lean pockets.
4: Well, this guy is, he's posted a video and it's going viral because the crisping sleeve, that silver crisping sleeve.
3: Yeah, yeah.
4: You place the Hot Pocket inside.
3: Sure, every time.
4: Take it out of the wrapper, put it in the sleeve, put that in the microwave.
3: Yep.
4: Heat it up. Well, they've been gone. They started phasing it out in 2023. And the following year, they had a marketing campaign about it being retired. I don't remember seeing that.
3: Me either.
4: At all.
3: Nope.
4: At the time, they said they adjusted their crust recipes so that the sleeve was no longer needed. And they also claimed they added 30% more pepperoni.
3: Woo!
4: Here is the clip of the guy going viral talking about when he had just discovered there's no sleeve.
6: I know we're in an economic crisis right now because I just got a thing of Hot Pockets. Like, they don't even come with the pocket anymore. Just with the hot. You can't even afford the pocket. Like, you just have to raw dog it in the microwave.
3: Raw dog it in the microwave!

0: It's just hot with no pocket.
1: It's just hot with no pocket.
0: But that's not, that wasn't the pocket.
1: Hey, it got on him, didn't it?
0: That wasn't the pocket. He can't even afford the pocket.
1: Wait,
0: says.
1: We stopped with the foil liner thing.
0: Well, let's be honest. That means it's cheaper for him.
1: Oh, yeah, no. They're clearly not making enough money on Hot Pockets because they stopped the lean ones. They full-on pulled out the sleeve now.
0: They said they removed the metallic sleeves. They call them susceptors, Jimbo.
1: Woof.
0: What a word that I've never seen.
1: They made that word up.
0: They did. They call them susceptors.
1: Susceptor.
0: They said by removing those, Jimbo, it's eliminated 3,500 to 5,000 tons of paper waste annually.
1: Wow.
0: They're looking out for the earth, they said.
1: For the environment.
0: Bottom line is, I didn't know it. I don't know why I didn't know it, but I'm like this guy. I just discovered there was all hot and no pocket.
1: I did not know they'd stopped with the foil thing.
0: But apparently it's been done for 2 years, at least 2 years now.
1: Wow. See, I hadn't bought them since 2020. I've been on a Hot Pocket protest.
0: Apparently there's a lot of people in the comment section who are expressing their outrage as well.
1: For no foil liner?
0: Yeah.
1: Or what did you call it? Inceptor?
0: Susceptor.
1: Susceptor?
0: Yeah.
1: Do you know for this to bother us, everything else in our lives must be perfect?
0: Well, it is weird when there's no sleeve.
1: Yeah, no.
0: That's what I noticed last week. I went, well, what are we doing?
1: You've got some since no sleeve?
0: Yeah.
1: Oh, you said you just had some.
0: Yeah, last week, yeah.
1: Is there a choice in flavor anymore? Or is it all just pepperoni and that hot lava cheese?
0: I saw triple meat.
1: Triple meat, okay.
0: I think they got a supreme one.
1: Okay.
0: They still got the ham and cheese.
1: Yeah. That's the one I used. That was my jam.
0: Yeah.
1: Oh, wow.
0: So it's all hot, no pocket these days, if you haven't figured that out.
1: Well, it's good that everything else in our lives is squared away, that we can worry about this.
0: Somebody in the comments said, my dad was so mad, he called the company and complained.
1: Huh? That's get off my lawn guy.
0: Yeah. I like when something gets on you where you call the company.
1: Like, as though you're going to reach somebody. Yeah. You're probably going to talk to the computer receptionist. It's not
0: now,
1: a human.
0: Yeah, it's an AI bot now.
1: Not a human, yeah.
0: How can I help you? I'm a real person, I promise.
2: We have recently updated our options.
1: Which you have not.
2: Press 7 if you're complaining about the pocket being gone. Huh?
1: Jan and tapped that app. Something got on her. Janin,
0: do you think it's about Hot Pockets?
1: I don't know. Let's see. Janin.
3: Good morning, guys. This is Janin. I don't know if this is something that's new or something I had just never noticed before, but I was at the store the other day, and they had a Hot Pocket apple pie, kind of like what you get at a fast food restaurant.
0: Wow.
3: I didn't try it, but it was really tempting. It looked good.
0: What?
3: So, anyways, have a good day. Bye.
1: Does it have a susceptor?
0: That made my face hot.
1: A Hot Pocket apple pie?
0: Oh, man.
1: Are you kidding me? Are you all right?
0: No.
1: Cassio's fanning himself.
0: I need a susceptor over here because I am all hot, no pocket right now, brother.
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4: Jimbo, I am. I just got a message from a listener.
3: A message?
4: Yeah, from a listener, Bree.
3: Bree,
4: who said she wouldn't mind if you started talking like a sweet potato more. She enjoyed it.
3: If I talk like a sweet potato?
4: Well, last segment, you talked like a sweet potato.
3: Look at that good boy. Huh? Like that?
4: Did you talk to Bree in your sweet potato voice?
3: Bree. Bree's a woman, right?
4: Yes.
3: Bree.
4: Well, she encouraged her to have a good day.
3: You have a good day, Bree. You're the best friend anybody could have, Bree. All your friends love you. Good girl, Bree. I feel like I'm talking to a dog.
4: You kind of went in there?
3: Yeah.
4: Maybe a cat? How do you talk to cats? Same?
3: Cat, yeah, it'd be about the same. You know, just some kind of sweet boy.
4: You don't go a little higher?
3: Look at that pretty girl. Look at that bish-bish girl.
4: The what?
3: Just, I would just make words up to talk to my cat. Fish, fish, fish, fish, girl. She would always react.
4: Fish, fish?
3: Yeah. Look at that.
4: Again.
3: Just make stuff up.
4: Not all cats are females. You have this every time.
3: Dogs are boys, cats are girls. I've got that stuck in my head. I know.
4: Kitty, kitty, kitty. How do you call them? Yeah, that's where I go. Kitty, kitty, kitty, kitty, kitty.
3: You don't have a cat. Neither do I.
4: I've had a cat. I've had a cat.
3: I mean, I had one for...
4: How'd you call it if it's in the other room? What if it's a stranger's cat? You, like, see it peeking. You know, you're trying to get
3: same
4: a
3: thing.
4: Pet.
3: I feel like all cats need to be spoken to exactly the same.
4: Yeah.
3: Beast, beast, look at that girl. Look at that pretty girl.
4: That's aggressive. I go a little higher for the kitty cat.
3: What do you do? What?
4: Come here, kitty.
3: Why?
4: Kitty, come here, kitty.
3: Do you think they want you to talk higher?
4: Yeah, you gotta be sweet to them.
3: Well, I am being sweet.
4: You went beep, beep, beep. Come here, girl.
3: That's just what my cat would react to.
4: The dogs you got. Dogs are a little more, I talk to them as like humans more.
3: Yeah.
4: You know what I mean? Come here, bud.
3: Yeah.
4: What are you doing, man?
3: When Hank's in here, I love on him way too hard, and he doesn't get enough of it.
4: No.
3: And I also, while I'm loving on him, in a sweet voice, I tell him he's worthless. Look at that worthless boy. Don't nobody love that boy. He loves it.
4: I'll pet him, and I'll go, I'm going to rip the fur off your face and give it to you.
3: I know.
4: I'll make you eat it.
3: Exactly. It makes me love him more when I do
4: right
3: that.
4: Right into your soul and goes, do it, please.
3: I know. I'm telling you.
4: Keep going.
3: Look at that worthless boy.
4: What you want? Fish, fish.
6: Fish, fish. Fifth round.
4: Hey.
6: Fifth round.
4: I know it's the dog. It's the same. It's almost even more satisfying for a cat. Mm.

0: if somebody announces their cat's not going to come out, they're scared.
1: Mm-hmm.
0: Hey, and you look down and it's rubbing on your leg.
1: Yeah.
0: You can go, oh, my Dr. Doolittle?
1: I know. I'm a cat whisperer. That's what I would think. All of a sudden, I'm the guy. I'm the cat guy.
0: Hey, you look at the owner like they love me more than you thought.
1: So. Yeah.
0: I can't help it. It's not a switch.
1: Oh, you mean she doesn't do this to you? She doesn't come out of hiding?
0: I thought you said she hates strangers.
1: Yeah.
0: Huh? Looks like she's rubbing up on my leg.
1: I mean, she just walked up to a total stranger with weird smells.
0: Like a cat denying me, though, doesn't get me messed up. If we're at a get-together, multiple people at a friend's house,
1: mm-hmm.
0: and they're like, oh, yeah, dog's super friendly, and it won't come up to you.
1: Mm.
0: Oh, there's nothing worse.
1: That means you're putting something out there, something negative.
0: I look, because I'll brag. Dogs love me.
1: Yeah.
0: Hey, they get there and they give you a little sniff and walk to somebody else, and then they're petting them, and you go, what?
1: Yeah.
0: What did I do?
1: Because now I'm starting to rethink my energy. What am I putting out there? I'm putting something out there.
0: Now you're frustrated. Now you are putting out bad vibes.
1: Yeah. Yeah.
0: Hmm. Fishy fish. What'd you say?
2: Just meow.
0: Do you make that noise, too?
1: Yes. She used to love it.
0: Come here, kitty. Come here, kitty.
2: Bish, bish, muffin kitty.
0: Muffin kitty.
1: Uh-huh. Yeah. There you go, Bree.
0: Why it don't matter how tough of a guy you are.
1: Yeah.
0: Your boys over there, we're about to go to the bar.
1: Yeah.
0: We going to watch game.
1: Dude,
0: we're going to pick up chicks, baby. Let's go.
1: Yeah.
0: Hang on 1 second. All right, buddy. I see you later, big boy.
2: Yeah.
0: Let me get some of that tummy.
1: Yeah. Yeah.
0: It don't matter how hard you are. When you got it, when you're a manly man, doesn't matter.
1: That's right.
2: Who's that good boy? Who's that good boy?
0: Let me get some loving before I leave. Yeah. Everybody's watching you. Yeah. How you boys are watching.
1: Yeah. Hey, but they know.
0: Yeah.
1: They do it too.
0: They want to do it.
1: Yeah.
0: They want to do it too, but they can't. You can't. Can you do that with somebody else's dog? If you're a guy.
1: Once I get to know them.
0: You can't do the baby talk before we leave, though.
1: No.
0: You know, that's for the owner.
1: I might throw him a bye, buddy.
0: All right, bud.
1: You're a good boy.
0: All right, bud. Yeah, let me get some of that for Lee.
1: Yeah, there you go. A little bit of that.
0: In that head rub?
1: Mm-hmm. Yeah. I'd grab those ears.
0: Grab those ears.
1: Start rubbing behind those ears real quick.
0: You little sweet potato.
2: That's a good boy. That's a good boy. Who's a good boy?
1: Huh?
0: I have a buddy that wrestles with Hank to the point where I go, hey, man, you need to calm down.
1: Does Hank love it?
0: Huh?
1: Hank loves it, doesn't he?
0: Yeah, well, he'll start getting wound up.
1: Yeah. See, you won't chill, Hank. Somebody else is going to rile him up.
0: Yeah.
1: Get him out there in the backyard.
2: Yeah.
1: Tugging on something.
0: Well, he's a wrestler, so he does wrestling moves on Hank.
1: Oh, does he?
0: Yeah, you know, get him in a headlock and do the fake yip. And I'm like, you need to calm down, dude. He don't know you're working, you know? He don't know. He hadn't seen the moves. I know it's a fake move. He doesn't. And then Hank will get wound up. All right.
1: Oh, well.
0: We got sidetracked. You start talking to a kitty cat.
1: I was going to go off on National Chewing Gum Day, but we decided to talk to our animals.
0: We'll go next segment. Next segment, National Chewing Gum Day.
1: That's your stupid news.
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6: I'm News 19 meteorologist Ben Smith. A steamy Wednesday afternoon. Highs today reach the upper 80s and lower 90s under a mostly sunny sky. Lows tonight in the low to mid 60s. Low 90s again on Thursday, but changes on Friday. A greater chance of rain, possible thunderstorms during the afternoon. Rain chances are elevated this weekend. Possible thunderstorms with highs in the upper 70s and low 80s. I'm News 19 meteorologist Ben Smith with your Weather Authority forecast.
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0: Rocket 95.1, Jimbo and Cassio and Autumn Kings with Gone, Gone, Gone, quarter till 8. On a Would You Rather Wednesday, we are 30 minutes away from a Would You Rather dilemma. Would you rather this, would you rather that? The longest running segment on Jimbo and Cassio. We've been doing it since we started. So for crying out loud, that's 15 years?
1: About that, yeah, pretty much.
0: Wow. So get ready for that. We'll do that just after 8 o'clock like we do every Wednesday.
1: Let's recap a little bit, Jimbo. Earlier, we talked about Hot Pockets. They lost their sleeve. They're all hot, no pocket now, apparently.
0: They don't have the little foil thing that you used to put the sandwich in before you put it in the microwave.
1: Yeah.
0: It's a goner. It's gone, gone, gone.
1: And then we got a message. Well, I'll just let her say it. We got a message from Janin, which really blew our minds, Jimbo.
0: Yeah. Janin?
2: Guys, this is Janin. I don't know if this is something that's new or something I had just never noticed before, but I was at the store the other day, and they had a Hot Pocket apple pie, kind of like what you get at a fast food restaurant.
1: Amazing.
2: I didn't try it, but it was really tempting. It looked good. So, anyways, have a good day. Bye.
1: Jenny Lynn Silas has now followed that up.
3: He was fanning himself.
4: Whoa, why are we gatekeeping? Where can I find that apple pie?
1: Why are we gatekeeping,
0: Janet? Gatekeeping?
1: Is it exclusive somewhere?
0: I don't know anything about it. See if Hot Pockets makes them. Is it a true Hot Pocket apple pie?
1: Hot Pocket meets America's favorite pie. 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
0: You are required to DoorDash two of those right now. Required.
1: They apparently have... They're in their sweet treats line, and they apparently have cinnamon roll flavor, too.
0: What is happening? Where do I look for that? Is it near the real Hot Pockets?
1: I think you got free delivery from the place.
0: Oh, yeah, I do.
1: Okay, well, I need that delivered right now. If we try that before 10, it'll be the greatest day of our lives.
0: Oh, wow.
1: Huh? See if they got them.
0: Let me jump on the app right now.
1: They're called Hot Pockets Sweet Treats. This is cinnamon roll sounds amazing, Jimmy.
0: Hmm?
1: They look like this. Huh?
0: Oh, look at that apple pie. It looks just like the one at the restaurant.
1: Yeah, it does. We got to get it. Look at you. You're looking at this. While we do that, we'll keep recapping. Master Todd, we just talked about talking to animals. It started with you talking sweet to a sweet potato. Listeners wanted you to give them a pep talk in that voice. That turned into our dog voices. Master Todd has tapped that app. Let's see what he's got to say.
5: Jimbo, Cassio, good morning, fellas. On this roof roof meow episode, you ever be out in public or be out at a family function and that dog come up to you and gave you the lick and smell, respect, they went to someone else?

0: think, oh, I'm friendly with it now, and it does that move away from you where you can't touch it.
1: It's gone.
0: And you go, oh, my goodness, I've ruined my whole reputation. What's happening over there?
1: Okay. They're called Hot Pocket Snack Breaks.
0: Snack Breaks?
1: Gooey Apple Pie, it's called.
0: Okay.
1: Here's my disconnect.
0: Keep talking to me.
1: It only has 3 stars.
0: Who cares?
1: What could be wrong with it?
0: Who cares? Get it right now. Do they have the cinnamon rolling?
1: Nope. They got 2 in a box.
0: What do you mean they don't have cinnamon roll?
1: They don't have the cinnamon roll. It's not an option.
0: throw some other items you need on there and get them over here. Is there a minimum delivery?
1: Oh, yeah.
0: How much? $35.
1: It can be here as soon as 28 minutes for
0: $12.
1: $12? The Hot Pockets themselves are $1.47. I ain't paying $15.
0: What's the other charges? Fees?
1: Yeah. It's instant delivery.
0: But I mean, if you...
1: Like, if I get them delivered later today, it's free. But this, if you want it in a certain time,
0: it's money. Can you do before 10? Or that's what they're charging you
1: That's
0: for?
1: It, yeah.
0: Oh, man.
1: So you're on your own on Hot Pockets, but I need to research this and look at my local store.
0: Well, just get, yeah, you need to, when we go to commercial, schedule it for later today, whatever the free one is at your house.
1: Mm.
0: That way you can bring it in tomorrow.
1: Mm-hmm. Mm.
0: We try it live on the air.
1: Hot Pocket.
0: Heat them things up at 7 a.m. tomorrow morning.
1: Apple pies? Huh?
0: Put a little heat to them.
1: Are you out of your mind?
0: A little heat and eat, sweet treat.
1: Look at you. Huh? Your whole personality has changed.
0: Heat and eat a little sweet treat. Huh?
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0: 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From the WHNT News 19 Weather Authority, here is your latest forecast.
1: I'm News 19 meteorologist Ben Smith. A steamy Wednesday afternoon. Highs today reach the upper 80s and lower 90s under a mostly sunny sky. Lows tonight in the low to mid 60s. Low 90s again on Thursday, but changes on Friday. A greater chance of rain, possible thunderstorms during the afternoon. Rain chances are elevated this weekend. Possible thunderstorms with highs in the upper 70s and low 80s. I'm News 19 meteorologist Ben Smith with your Weather Authority forecast.
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2: Netflix just revealed the cast for the next season of Love is Blind, which will take place in Boston.
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1: Would You Rather Wednesday, every single Wednesday at 8:15. Would you rather this or that? 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
2: Maybe they're late for school.
1: Late for school could be. 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
2: Jimbo, would you rather? These are both good options today.
1: Okay.
2: We like to win wins every now and then.
1: Absolutely.
2: All right. Option A, Jimbo.
1: Okay.
2: You get $1 million cash right now.
1: Taxes?
2: No.
1: No taxes. Okay. So $1 million pure dollars.
2: I forgot you're a taxes guy.
1: Well, yeah, because it turns into $500,000.
2: You get $1 million cash today, but you can never eat at a restaurant again. No restaurant food.
1: So
2: no fast food.
1: No fast food, no nothing.
2: No sitting down. No restaurants for you anymore.
1: Mm.
2: Or option B, you don't get any cash, but you get free restaurant food for life. Just for you.
1: Any restaurant.
2: Just for you. You're not going, hey, I'm bringing my 10 friends and we all eat for free. Yours is free.
1: Yeah.
2: Your food at a restaurant is always comped.
1: Wow. Any restaurant.
2: Any restaurant.
1: Any city.
2: Yep.
1: Any place.
2: From now on, restaurant food is free for life.
1: Man, that'd be a heck of a card to get in that wallet, son. Free for restaurant food for life in the wallet.
2: So you want the cash you can never eat, or you just get free restaurant food?
1: Oh, boy. This is tough.
2: All right. We want to hear from you. Which one's it going to be? Cash but no restaurants, or no cash but free restaurants? Either way, it's a win, though.
1: Oh, it's a smash.
2: Either way, it's a win.
1: Yeah.
2: So we've got it up on our Facebook, our Instagram, and our X feed at the Rocket 95.1. Check it out there. He's at Jimbo Wood at the Cassio Kid. Follow us while you're over there if you don't do so already. And of course, you can tap that app, send us a message. We can play it on the air. Be sure when you pick a side that you let us know which side. I mean, why you're picking that side.
1: Stuart Peck's already tapped in. Mr. Jet Ski, Stuart Peck.
3: All right. Would you rather Wednesday?
1: Let's go.
3: I'd love to get the $1 million and purchase
1: jet ski.
3: You know, purchase my dream jet ski and then spend the rest of that money in investment, because I'm not going to be like the dumb people who win the lottery and just blow all the money on stuff they want. I'm going to invest it.
2: In a jet ski.
1: Yeah.
3: But okay, I started talking about that. But no, I am going to go with the restaurants. Because over time, I will definitely save up money. If it's just the meal, okay, well, I can't buy combos at a fast food place. I can pay

0: aside separately. It might not be as expensive as a real regular meal, or I could just learn patience. And yeah, I'm going to go with the restaurant.
1: Got it. Stuart Peck's going with free restaurant food.
2: No, he's not. He's getting cash and buying a Sea-Doo.
1: A Sea-Doo. You can't say Sea-Doo when he's a jet ski guy.
2: Yeah, they make jet skis.
1: Well, a Sea-Doo, yeah. I think Sea-Doo's a, I don't know. I don't really know what I'm talking about.
2: They make boats.
1: I'm navigating into a world I don't know.
2: Sea-Doo makes boats. They make everything.
1: Do they? Yeah. Floating objects with motors.
2: I think he's a Kawasaki guy, he said.
1: Okay, yeah. I knew he was specific, something or another.
2: Kawasaki. Wouldn't be caught dead on a Yamaha, he said.
1: Oh, is that right?
2: Charlie Photo Guy tweets at the Rocket 951, at Jimbo Wood, at the Casio Kid. The answer is food, but the wife and I like to eat at small local businesses, so those places I would still pay. But them corporate Johns ain't ready for the bill I'm about to run up.
1: You go. D. Plummer tapped that out. D. Plummer.
3: Yo, would you rather Wednesday? You got to take the million, man. Just cook at home. I mean, you just cook all the good food you want. You don't need no restaurant.
2: Ah!
1: There you go.
2: I'm going to do some math during the break because $1 million is a lot of cash. I'd like to see how close, if I just did an average of, you know, restaurant bill.
1: Uh-huh.
2: How much you would have to eat to get to $1 million. I feel like a lot.
1: Do that math for us, because I would love to know that answer, too.
2: Don't you feel like it's a lot?
1: It's so much. Sims Hatcher tapped that out.
4: Oh, I already know. I mean, I didn't have to think about it. $1 million would be nice, but you know how much of that money I would spend on going to the finest dining restaurants that I've always wished I could afford? But... Now I just get to go to all the restaurants, all of them. I mean, Masa, French Laundry, per se, freaking, oh my God. I mean, no, forget it. I'm going to be a fat, worthless piece of crap from now on because I'm going to be eating out all the time.
1: All the time. He got French there real quick.
2: Yeah.
1: All the time.
2: All of a sudden his standards are going up.
1: B-Man tapped that out. B-Man, good morning.
5: Hey, Jimbo Casio, this is B-Man here.
1: Hey, buddy.
5: Take $1 million. I don't really like eating at the restaurants anyway. I try to raise everything I eat during the summer. I'd take $1 million. I'm about the same age as Jimbo. I'd have to retire. That way I could listen to you guys 24/7. Have a great day. Keep on rocking.
1: You go, B-Man.
2: Okay, I just did the math, Jimbo.
1: Okay, let's have some, yeah.
2: Let's just say we are going to up, like Sims, he's just said he's going to up his standards. You
1: okay,
2: know what I mean?
1: Yeah.
2: You're eating fancy now.
1: Yeah.
2: 3 meals a day, let's say.
1: Okay.
2: We're just trying to do an average. So you're going to do a fast food breakfast? It's probably the easiest.
1: Probably.
2: With our job, we're not sitting down.
1: Egg and muffin.
2: Well, I mean, what is the meal at McDonald's now? $7?
1: Ish, yeah.
2: Okay. Then you got a lunch, and then you got a dinner. Would you say, let's just go ballpark, whatever you say, I've got the math in front of me, that your average meal per day costs $10 or $15, $20, $25?
1: Each meal?
2: Yeah, a meal.
1: Like I say,
2: $25 a meal feels like it, that's $75 a day.
1: Breakfast is going to be in the $8 range.
2: Okay.
1: Probably. Lunch is going to be in the $15 range.
2: I was going to say 10. Let's say 20. Let's just give it 20.
1: All right, with tip.
2: Let's go 10 and 20 to keep it easy, man.
1: Dinner, depending if you're going to go sit down fancy every night or you're just going to go regular.
2: 30?
1: Yeah, I'll go 30.
2: So that's $60 a day.
1: Okay.
2: That'd be that average meal of $20 a meal would be your average.
1: All right.
2: To save $1 million, to, you know, eat up $1 million in food at $20 a meal. Do you have any idea?
1: No, I don't do math.
2: It would take 45.7 years.
1: I don't have 45 years left. I've got 20 or so. What?
2: Well, 20 or so, you'd have to have every meal average $40. That would be 22.8 years.
1: I'm going to be so out of shape.

0: shape and fat.
1: Mornings are, I mean, it's going to be hard to get over it, for us that are just, we don't have time to sit down in the morning to eat. We have to get fast food.
0: Yeah.
1: It's going to be hard to get over much more than $10.
2: Yeah, you know what I mean? For sure. Yeah.
1: I mean, even the biggest meal at a McDonald's or a Hardee's or a Bojangles, whatever the case may be.
2: See, you just forced me to take $1 million in cash.
1: I ate breakfast this week at a fast food place on the way in, got two sausage biscuits and a large drink. It was $8.
2: Yeah, that's about right.
1: See what I mean? It's going to be hard to get to 10.
2: I don't have an option now. You've done the math, and I don't have 45 more years to live.
1: Well, let's see. Somebody might be thinking of it different of the other way. Let's see what everybody says.
2: Yeah, no, we got.
1: You're
2: a bunch
1: leaning
2: of
1: now towards cash. We'll come back. We'll get some cash. Some Tap That apps. We'll get to your social medias. Hit us up. A Would You Rather Wednesday.
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1: Found.
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0: Rocket 95.1. Jimbo and Cassio on a Would You Rather Wednesday. Would you rather have $1 million in cash, no tax taken out, or not get the money, but do have free restaurant food for life after that? Oh, wow. Jenny Lynn Silas jumped in. Jenny Lynn.
1: Well, I really thought you would have me with the $1 million, and then you threw the restaurants out, which my husband would argue would be the only way I could keep that money, is to not eat out, because it's ridiculous what I spend on food. But Corny, give me that restaurant card. All my kids are in school now. I can go sit down and have a peaceful meal by myself.

0: myself for free, I'm all in. Y'all have a great day, guys.
1: Thank you. You too.
2: Elrod 0680 on our Instagram at the Rocket 951 said $1 million all day. My food is better anyways.
1: How about that, Elrod?
2: How about that?
1: The Slamma, Alabama Slamma.
3: All right, guys. Everybody is missing the point. $1 million in a high yield savings account gives you $10,000 a month. Plenty of money to go and eat wherever in the hell you want to.
1: Good call. Good call. Cassio did some math, though, and it's unfortunate for me and people my age. We're forced to take the $1 million because we, would you say 45 years it would take us to spend $1 million on food?
2: Yeah, I mean, well, that's one way to look at it. But don't forget, you're never having, unless you want to, there's no grocery bills anymore. You got to take that into account. No grocery bills.
1: Yeah.
2: You're saving money there. No cooking, no dishes, no meal prep. That's saving you time.
1: Mm.
2: Your time equals money. Time to relax. You're eating well. Well, also, inflation. What's 10 years from now? We don't know. $15 might be 30.
1: Yeah, right.
2: It's not a clear-cut answer, though.
1: Jesse C. tapped that out. Jesse.
4: Good morning, Jimbo and Cassio. This is Jesse. Would you rather? I'm going to take the million. Cause, I mean, we didn't always have restaurants. We survived. That would be good. Rock on.
1: Rock on.
2: What'd he say?
1: Thank you, sir.
2: Something about the restaurants?
1: Have a good one.
2: No, he meant the restaurants might not survive or something. I couldn't tell what he said. Anyway, he's taking that side. By the way, if I take the restaurant, buddy, some of y'all aren't thinking big on your restaurants. I'm just going to be honest with you.
1: Where are you going?
2: Literally anywhere. I love people just like, you know, I can't eat at Burger King anymore. Burger King won't make $1 million. I'm like, hey, I'll take a 36-ounce Wagyu tomahawk steak. How about that?
1: Whoa.
2: With a family side of mashed potatoes.
1: A family side.
2: And by the way, get your breakfast menu out. Probably be back tomorrow if you're up.
1: Christopher Smith tapped that out.
5: Jimbo and Cassio, would you rather Wednesday? This is a very, very easy one for me, man. I got four kids. Four kids and a wife. We are going free restaurant food for it. I mean, that's a no-brainer for us. We'd burn through $1 million in a few days anyways. We're poor folk. So we'd burn through $1 million too fast. The free food, that's guaranteed. Them four kids, every time we go, you know, they're 17 to 7, so they want lobster and steak everywhere.
2: No,
5: so
2: wait, though.
5: That's a no-brainer, man. Y'all have a great day and keep rocking.
2: Mm. Who is this?
1: Christopher Smith.
2: Christopher, you're going to have to rethink your choice. We said clearly, and it is posted on our social, it's only free food for you.
1: You only.
2: It's not for the table, not for the family. It's just you personally.
1: Just you. No 17-year-olds. No 7-year-olds.
2: I mean, it would take his off the plate, but, yeah, it doesn't take theirs off the
1: bit. Dave Spires tapped that out.
0: First off, I want to thank you guys for the Slipknot tickets yesterday. My daughter was stoked, and you helped me buy her love for another year until the show, so I really appreciate that. But, man, I got to go with the free food for life thing. Just, I don't know, man, preparing my own meals forever sounds like a drag. So, yeah, I'm going with the free food. All right, you boys be good.
1: Gotcha. Thank you, Dave. Appreciate you.
2: Man, I know you are taking the money. Everybody's going to be different, and I don't even know what side I'm on. He's right. Think about making your own. You are taking out all restaurants.
1: Mm.
2: That's never once can you go, hey, we're driving to Florida. Let's stop on this exit and get food.
1: Yeah.
2: It has to be food you've bought from the grocery store.
1: Woof. Woof. Janin LaRue tapped that out. Janin.
6: I'm with Jet Ski Guy. I'd like to say I take the $1 million, but when I really think about it, I like to go out to eat. I do a lot of things alone, and I just love going to hanging out with people and in restaurants and happy hours and things like that. So, and I love trying new foods, so I would take the restaurants. So thanks a lot. Bye.
2: Thanks, Janin.
1: Appreciate you.
2: Well, here's what's going to throw her off. Mr. Jet Ski there, our buddy, Stewart.
1: Yeah.
2: He's now

0: commented, Jimbo, on our Instagram account, and he said, I know that I, on the tap, I said restaurant, but now I'm changing my mind after some thought. I just need to learn to cook more than simple meals. I need my dream jet ski now.
1: Yeah.
0: See, he started thinking about it.
1: I knew he would. Chase Gorham tapped that out. Chase.
2: What's up, Jimbo Cassio?
1: Yo.
2: I think I got to take the million because you could put a quarter of that in the bank and live off the interest, man, and then you could just grill and chill at home, baby. Y'all have a good day.
1: Thanks, man. Grill and chill at home.
0: Yeah, but I don't think interest on $250,000 is enough to live off of myself. But I think that's less than we all think it is nowadays.
1: Probably is.
0: I have to do the math. But
1: well, gas is almost $5 a gallon.
0: Yeah, I think it's like 10 grand a year. Which is, I'm not scoffing at 10 grand extra grand a year, but
1: yeah.
0: Not enough to live off of.
1: Bobby Goswick tapped
0: in. Bobby.
3: Hello. This is an easy answer. I'm going to take the money because I'd rather be rich and lose weight than be broke and gain weight. I mean, I love certain restaurants like Burger King and Wendy's, and I'll miss them. But I'd rather have a new house right about now. I think it's time for an upgrade. So, yeah, like the Fonz says, option A.
0: Okay.
1: Option A.
0: Well, I love eating out equals getting fat.
1: Yeah.
0: It's actually easy to eat healthy. You can eat salads and nice protein. And you know what I mean? Like, I love we're all like, hey, if we get free restaurants, I'm going to be fat as a house.
1: Christopher Smith is back after you commented that it's only food for him.
0: Yeah.
1: Not the fam.
4: Jim Ocasio. Okay, my bad. I missed it. I got in the truck. I missed the beginning of it. Got in the truck right with time to come down here for break. So, my bad. So, if it's just me, I changed my answer. I'm taking $1 million, and we're going to have put some back for emergency, but we're going to have a blast because I don't even know what we're going to do, but I tell you, we'll be eating some steak and lobster the night we get it. But, yes, at this point, I'm going to take $1 million. We'll have some fun and put some back for savings. Thanks, guys. Keep rocking.
1: Appreciate you. Yeah, well, I figured he'd change his answer once you set him straight.
0: All right, let's go to break. We'll come back. We'll finish up taps, social media, and we'll give you our answers for a Would You Rather Wednesday dilemma.
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3: 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Our dilemma today, would you rather have $1 million in cash, no tax taken out, or no money, but free restaurant food, any restaurant in the world, for the rest of your life?
4: Yeah.
3: It is just you, though, not the fam, just you.
4: Mm-hmm.
3: Corey Dunaway tapped that out. Corey.
5: Hey, morning, guys.
3: Hey.
5: I'm going to take the Millie. As far as restaurants go, I can cook, unlike most young people these days. So, yeah, give me the $1 million.
3: Millie.
5: It's healthier anyways.
3: Millie. He's going to take the Millie.
4: The Millie. I love it's healthier. We can get salads and chicken, all the healthy stuff at restaurants. We don't have to go to McDonald's and get a Big Mac every meal.
3: Alan Hall tapped that out. Alan.
6: Good morning.
7: Actually detect motion.
4: Whoa.
3: What in the world is that?
4: His app was playing over his tap.
3: Oh, okay.
4: Sorry about that, buddy.
3: Yeah.
4: Going to our Facebook page, facebook.com/TheRocket951. Your answers are coming in. Mike Sparkman says, at a restaurant, he's trying to be loophole guy. He's going to fire up DoorDash. That's restaurant food.
3: Okay, Mike.
4: But he said, show me the money. He's going to get DoorDash. Mark Unverick said, I'll take $1 million, invest it, and hire a personal chef to cook for me once in a while. There's a lot of people that are trying to do I didn't see online. They're all trying to do loophole guy.
3: Oh, are they?
4: DoorDash. It says at a restaurant. I meant the food. But yeah, okay. Yeah. A lot of people going money with the private chef. That's a big one. Heather McNeese, give me the $1 million. My cooking is better anyway. Tanya Parks, definitely taking the money. I can hire a chef to make the food. John Black, I don't eat at restaurants anyway, so I'll take the money. Christina Caver, this mama is taking the cash. I like to cook anyway, and every penny helps.
3: Yep, sure does.
4: All right, so me and you got to give ours, Jimbo. I'm choosing restaurant food free. I mean, you never have to settle again. You know, how many times have you been to a fancy restaurant and you go, I'm going to get the chicken because it's cheaper than the steak?
3: A lot of times. A lot.
4: Hey, now, appetizers, not even a question.
3: Don't care.
4: We'll take cheese sticks.
3: You'll have them all.
4: Yeah. Okay. Oh, market price? Bring me whatever the market decided.
3: Yeah.

0: water every day.
1: You get a condo?
0: Probably. Okay. Yeah. So I'm going to get some kind of unit where somebody's in charge of the yard. I don't have to worry about the yard.
1: Or, I don't want a yard.
0: Yeah.
1: Yeah.
0: Give me a beach.
1: I want top floor of some kind of kind of penthouse, you know, apartments.
0: Come on. Bring it. That's me.
1: Make a good move.
0: Y'all can come down and see me.
1: And then you just going to eat your normal?
0: Yeah. I just eat regular.
1: Just look at you. Multi-million dollar condo on the beach eating his lean pockets because he's got all the money in the world now.
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0: 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From the WHNT News 19 Weather Authority, here is your latest forecast.
1: I'm News 19 meteorologist Ben Smith. A steamy Wednesday afternoon. Highs today reach the upper 80s and lower 90s under a mostly sunny sky. Lows tonight in the low to mid 60s. Low 90s again on Thursday, but changes on Friday. A greater chance of rain, possible thunderstorms during the afternoon. Rain chances are elevated this weekend. Possible thunderstorms with highs in the upper 70s and low 80s. I'm News 19 meteorologist Ben Smith with your Weather Authority forecast.
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1: Stupid news taking us to Virginia this time. Cassio, a motorcyclist on what I call, I'm not sure exactly the technical name of them. I call them go fast.
2: What do you mean?
1: Motorcycles are either go fast or they're cruisers. Like a Harley, that's a cruiser to me. Okay. A go fast is the hunkered down ones that, you know.
2: Crotch rocket.
1: Crotch rocket, okay. I've just always called them go fast. This guy was on a go fast.
2: Okay.
1: Crotch rocket in Virginia. And the local police department has just released the body camera footage from the traffic stop. He caught this young man going 72 in a 25.
2: Oh. Whoa, that is way too fast.
1: Which is standard behavior for the go-fast folks. They like to zoom through traffic and weave between cars and whatnot. We all have seen it.
2: Are you trying to get them to be mad at you this morning?
1: No, no, it's just what they do. It's just a fact.
2: Well,
1: they're able to do it, so they do.
2: A few bad eggs, Jimbo.
1: I didn't say I was mad at him for doing it. I'm kind of jealous of it. I love to watch him zoom through traffic. So he got pulled over, and he did stop for the police. He didn't try to run like sometimes on live PD. We see the motorcycles try to run.
2: Yeah.
1: This
2: As
1: guy
2: you
1: stopped.
2: Would say, like they do.
1: This guy stopped. And here's the exchange between the trooper and the driver on the motorcycle.
3: I was moving a little quick, wasn't I?
4: Yeah, way too quick.
3: I was trying to hit the McDonald's breakfast. I know, I was making it.
4: Coming from there in here is like 2 minutes.
3: I know.
4: Let me see driver's license.
3: I got you. I was rushing. I woke up late.
4: Wow, I can see you were rushing. 72, it's way too fast.
1: He said,
2: trying to get to McDonald's.
1: He's trying to go to McDonald's breakfast.
2: I love how he just politely went, I was moving a little too quick, wasn't I? Yeah.
5: Yeah.
2: Three times the speed limit, yeah.
1: To put it mildly, yeah. I mean, I love an egg muffin, but I don't know about going 72 and a 25 to get one. He said he got up late and he didn't even have time to put on socks.
2: Oh.
1: He wanted an egg muffin so bad that he went 72 and a 25. The cop said,
2: hey, buddy, get the app.
1: Yeah.
2: Order ahead.
1: For real. The first thing that's going to fly off that bike is you at 72 miles an hour.
2: Yeah.
1: The cop went on to say, 72, somebody pulls out in front of you, dude, you're done. Not to mention the other drivers and pedestrians you were putting at risk for your fast food fix.
2: It's true.
1: It is true.
2: Well, look, he gets credit for pulling over.
1: He
2: like
1: does.
2: You said, there's a chance that they don't.
1: Yeah.
2: And he gets credit for just owning it and admitting it.
1: Yeah.
2: He didn't fight the guy. He didn't battle the cop. Didn't resist.
1: He's 1-1, though, from this particular day.
2: Is what? 1-loss record?
1: Yeah, he got a ticket for reckless driving.
2: Loss.
1: He didn't get an egg muffin. The cop held him so long that McDonald's stopped serving breakfast.
2: He go for two. Yeah, he got something. It wasn't what he wanted.
1: Yeah, right.
2: He got a McTicket.
1: That's exactly what he got.
2: He got

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9: I'm News 19 meteorologist Ben Smith. A steamy Wednesday afternoon. Highs today reach the upper 80s and lower 90s under a mostly sunny sky. Lows tonight in the low to mid 60s. Low 90s again on Thursday, but changes on Friday. A greater chance of rain, possible thunderstorms during the afternoon. Rain chances are elevated this weekend. Possible thunderstorms with highs in the upper 70s and low 80s. I'm News 19 meteorologist Ben Smith with your Weather Authority forecast.
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0: Rocket 95.1, Jimbo and Cassio heading out of here for a Thursday or Wednesday morning. Would you rather Wednesday, in fact. If you didn't get to chime in on our would you rather, you can still do it because we'll keep the post up all day at the Rocket 95.1 on social media. Thank you for chiming in if you did chime in this morning. We appreciate you. We hope you have a killer rest of your Wednesday. And we'll be back tomorrow morning for a Thursday show.
1: September, October, it's premiere time. Everybody's firing off the new series, Jimbo, your TV listings. Second season premiere of the Scrubs reboot series on 7 o'clock on ABC. 18th season premiere of Shark Tank is at 8 on ABC. 39th season premiere of The Amazing Race at 8:30 on CBS. Episode 2 of South Park Season 29 is out on Comedy Central tonight at 9. Episode 3 of Brothers is on Apple TV today. Episode 9 of Ted Lasso is out on Apple TV today. And the first season finale of Wonka's The Golden Ticket reality show we talked about is out on Netflix. Your late night talk show guest list, Jimmy Fallon has Anne Hathaway, Riz Ahmed, and Alex Warren. Jimmy Kimmel has Billy Crystal, Mahershala Ali, and De La Soul. Seth Meyers has Florence Pugh and the very funny Miss Pat. Before we leave today, we got some tickets to Five Finger Death Punch to give away.
0: Next week, Five Finger Death Punch hits the Orion with Cody Jinks and Eva Under Fire. And when you win these tickets, it comes with a pre-show acoustic performance from Eva Under Fire right there on the grounds of the Orion Amphitheater.
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7: I'm News 19 meteorologist Jessica Comito. As we head around the rest of your Wednesday, we're forecast to see plenty of sunshine across the Tennessee Valley. Temperatures today will be slightly milder than what we saw yesterday, with highs reaching the upper 80s to nearly 90 degrees. The low 90s.

0: These are forecast to continue into Thursday and Friday, and then by the weekend, we're going to be monitoring a rain chance, some of which could be locally heavy to moderate at times. I'm News 19 meteorologist Jessica Comito with your Weather Authority forecast.
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1: Thanks for being a part of Would You Rather Wednesday. 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And if you missed it, you can still jump on social media at the Rocket 951. 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
10: I'm News 19 meteorologist Jessica Comito. As we head around the rest of your Wednesday, we're forecast to see plenty of sunshine across the Tennessee Valley. Temperatures today will be slightly milder than what we saw yesterday, with highs reaching the upper 80s to nearly 90 degrees. The low 90s are forecast to continue into Thursday and Friday, and then by the weekend, we're going to be monitoring a rain chance, some of which could be locally heavy to moderate at times. I'm News 19 meteorologist Jessica Comito with your Weather Authority forecast.
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11: I'm News 19 meteorologist Jessica Comito. As we head around the rest of your Wednesday, we're forecast to see plenty of sunshine across the Tennessee Valley. Temperatures today will be slightly milder than what we saw yesterday, with highs reaching the upper 80s to nearly 90 degrees. The low 90s are forecast to continue into Thursday and Friday, and then by the weekend, we're going to be monitoring a rain chance, some of which could be locally heavy to moderate at times. I'm News 19 meteorologist Jessica Comito with your Weather Authority forecast.
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1: Thanks for being a part of Would You Rather Wednesday. 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And if you missed it, you can still jump on social media at the Rocket 951. 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
10: I'm News 19 meteorologist Jessica Comito. As we head around the rest of your Wednesday, we're forecast to see plenty of sunshine across the Tennessee Valley. Temperatures today will be slightly milder than what we saw yesterday, with highs reaching the upper 80s to nearly 90 degrees. The low 90s are forecast to continue into Thursday and Friday, and then by the weekend, we're going to be monitoring a rain chance, some of which could be locally heavy to moderate at times. I'm News 19 meteorologist Jessica Comito with your Weather Authority forecast.
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3: I'm News 19 meteorologist Jessica Comito. As we head around the rest of your Wednesday, we're forecast to see plenty of sunshine across the Tennessee Valley. Temperatures today will be slightly milder than what we saw yesterday, with highs reaching the upper 80s to nearly 90 degrees. The low 90s are forecast to continue into Thursday and Friday, and then by the weekend, we're going to be monitoring a rain chance, some of which could be locally heavy to moderate at times. I'm News 19 meteorologist Jessica Comito with your Weather Authority forecast.
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1: Thanks for being a part of Would You Rather Wednesday. 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

Rocket 95.1. I'm Josie. Hi there. Hope you're having a great Wednesday so far. It's a little warmer than it has been the last couple of days, but it was just a month ago and I would have killed for 90 degrees as a high. So, you know, I'm going to look on the bright side of life. Let's see what we're celebrating today. On the national calendar, it says it is Extra Virgin Olive Oil Day. And because of that, I now know that there is a North American Olive Oil Council and a whole website to learn about it. Also, what I learned about olive oil today is that since olives are basically

0: specifically stone fruits called drupes, olive oil is considered a fruit juice. And now you know. Have a nice glass for breakfast. Also, today is National Chewing Gum Day. If you don't have any on you, you can check under the nearest table. And it is Pet Tricks Day. Do you have a pet that is smart enough to do tricks? Maybe not even smart enough. A lot of us have pets, and we should be recognized, that know exactly what we're saying to them, but they refuse to do it. Like, yeah, I know you want me to sit and stay. What's that matter to me? The latest thing I've been working on with my dog is I'm trying to teach him how to shut the door, because he can push the door open from the outside and then just leaves it wide open like a kid. So I'm currently trying to teach him how to shut the door. I'll let you know if that's ever effective. On the way, Wage War. Got Sublime and Deftones after this on Rocket 95.1.
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1: I'm News 19 meteorologist Jessica Comito. As we head around the rest of your Wednesday, we're forecast to see plenty of sunshine across the Tennessee Valley. Temperatures today will be slightly milder than what we saw yesterday, with highs reaching the upper 80s to nearly 90 degrees. The low 90s are forecast to continue into Thursday and Friday, and then by the weekend, we're going to be monitoring a rain chance, some of which could be locally heavy to moderate at times. I'm News 19 meteorologist Jessica Comito with your Weather Authority forecast.
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1: Thanks for being a part of Would You Rather Wednesday. 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

0: Rocket 95.1, I'm Josie. It looks like we're getting more Game of Thrones. Not a book, obviously, because George R. R. Martin is never going to write it. You silly, silly goose. And it's not another prequel or sequel on TV. They're actually going to bring Game of Thrones to the theaters. And this is going to be about Aegon I, the founder of the Targaryen dynasty. And this is about 300 years before the events of Game of Thrones. Now, I didn't know how deep this really went. Like, this is Swifty level. I found a website where they're telling you about all the characters, about the history, back to the dawn of man. And apparently, Aegon's conquest is so, it's such a big part of the stories that they're actually divided like BC and AD. It's divided like that. And AC is everything that happened after conquest. So it's gonna involve all the seven kingdoms. He brought six of them together, that kind of stuff. And I imagine the dragons are going to be bigger. Because the further back you go, the bigger the dragons get. They do expect it to be out sometime in 2029. On the way, got Korn Perfect Circle after this on Rocket 95.1.
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1: 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This is just a fun thing to know. That the Guinness World Record for most dogs attending a dog pool party has just been broken. It's called Doodlepalooza. And they gathered 296 poodle mixes and their families at Cowabunga Canyon Vegas Water Park for a day of swimming and fun in the park's way.

0: pool. I don't know what you do with all the fur after that. 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Doesn't matter. 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Got Shinedown on the way, Jet and Bush after this on Rocket 95.1.
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5: I'm News 19 certified chief meteorologist Danielle Dozier. We're expecting mostly clear skies overnight tonight with temperatures down in the lower 60s. Light winds will prevail tomorrow. Winds will pick up a bit with occasional wind gusts to 15 miles per hour out of the south-southeast. We'll also increase the moisture so it will feel a bit more sticky. Highs will be in the lower 90s with mostly sunny skies. Clouds will build Friday. It'll be humid with temperatures back up to near 90 and a chance for an isolated shower. I'm certified chief meteorologist Danielle Dozier with your Weather Authority forecast.

0: 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I'm Josie. 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
1: All right, it is time for the 5 o'clock double shot. This one really just because I watched Tank Girl last night. And it turns out that Courtney Love was responsible for pulling the music together for that movie. She had a song on the soundtrack, but she also just had a hand in the whole thing. So I was like, okay, let's do some hole today. Now, this first one up is about Billy Corgan. It is something she has admitted to. She said it's more than just an ex-boyfriend rant. She was sitting on a fire escape, drinking cheap wine, watching a Chicago sunset paint the sky bejeweled amethyst. She was also under the influence of other things, but, you know, she let inspiration strike. And she and Corgan have had an on-again, off-again thing where they kind of hate each other and they kind of love each other, but they understand each other. She said at one point that she's the one who hexed him and caused his hair to fall out. But later she took that back. She said, I was just doing my part to have a good old rock and roll beef. So the first one up is Violet on Rocket 95.1.

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Right now, Cage the Elephant, Beaches in Tennessee.

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1: Thanks for being a part of Would You Rather Wednesday. 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
6: From the WHNT News 19 Weather Authority, here is your latest forecast.
7: I'm News 19 Certified Chief Meteorologist Danielle Dozier. We're expecting mostly clear skies overnight tonight with temperatures down in the lower 60s. Light winds will prevail tomorrow. Winds will pick up a bit with occasional wind gusts to 15 miles per hour out of the south-southeast. We'll also increase the moisture so it will feel a bit more sticky. Highs will be in the lower 90s with mostly sunny skies. Clouds will build Friday. It'll be humid with temperatures back up to near 90 and a chance for an isolated shower. I'm Certified Chief Meteorologist Danielle Dozier with your Weather Authority forecast.
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1: Yeah. 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

0: Rocket 95.1, I'm Josie. You want to hear something cool? This is what it sounds like when you drop a chunk of ice down a 450-foot hole in Antarctica. Here, just listen. That just sounds like a laser gun. That was the neatest thing, because it's just the Doppler effect, and somehow it just ends up sounding like this. If you're looking for weird, I guess Antarctica is a really good place to start. Also, this is your friendly reminder with October being tomorrow. It's time to go back and watch The Thing. Coming up, got Offspring, Shinedown after this on Rocket 95.1.
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1: Thanks for being a part of Would You Rather Wednesday. 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

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I'm Josie. Something completely different is next, and we're going to talk about the condiment that used to be a medicine after Papa Roach leave a light on Rocket 95.1.

0: Rocket 95.1. I'm Josie, and now for something completely different. Tomato ketchup was once sold as a medicine. It started in 1834 when an Ohio physician named Dr. John Cook Bennett began marketing tomato ketchup as a cure for digestive ailments. It could also treat jaundice and rheumatism and indigestion. Bennett and other entrepreneurs soon condensed the mixture into concentrated tomato pills and sold those in pharmacies and general stores. I can just imagine the can of tomato paste just in a pill. That's a lot better than eating a spoonful of ketchup, right? As far as medicine goes. By the mid-19th century, the medical claims lost credibility as people realized these were not miracle cures. So when the medical craze faded, the recipe remained popular. So they started adding more vinegar and sugar to improve the flavor. And then in 1876, Henry Heinz repopularized the sauce as a commercial table condiment rather than a health remedy. And we still have it to this day. On the way, got Aerosmith, Muse, Red Hot Chili Peppers next on Rocket 95.1.
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1: Thanks for being a part of Would You Rather Wednesday. 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And if you missed it, you can still jump on social media at the Rocket 951. We'll keep that post up all day long. 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

0: University next year. 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